0: as far as what everyone else is doing, that's none of our business. Nor do we give a rat's ass. Max FM, the alternative north. Five local tracks a day. 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

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But the people know me as Max FM. 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
1: 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Letters that don't sound great when said out loud. But the government wants us to say them at least every once in a while. 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

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Not to be confused with Port Severn. Pro tip, Severn Bridge is the one with the bridge. Wait a minute. Oh, they both have bridges. Sorry about that. Okay, let's try this again. Severn Bridge, the Severn town with the bridge, but no port. We are the Alternative North, 89.1 Max FM.

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0: 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I mean, it's all just buttons and songs, really, eh? 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
1: 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We were never here. I was never here.
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Brought to you by the OPP. Need a job? OPP. Getting robbed? OPP. Bladder leakage? OPP. 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
1: Netflix has stirred up the Hornet's Nest, which is using AI to recreate deceased performers' voices. Netflix has got permission from Gene Wilder's estate to use his voice in a new TV show that they're performing called The Golden Ticket. It's basically Willy Wonka and the Chocolate Factory, but it sees contestants compete in Wonka-inspired challenges inside a fantastical chocolate factory. They're using AI to generate Wilder's iconic narration, guiding viewers through the game. Obviously, Gene Wilder passed away 10 years ago at age 83, but recently Netflix has paid his estate to let him use the voice. I don't know how I feel about this. Does this mean that we're now, moving forward, we're just going to use deceased people because they're going to be cheaper? Like, if Gene Wilder was still alive, would he be paid more? Would the estate be paid more? Does that mean a new young actor who wants a chance is not going to get it because we're just going to keep using Gene Wilder forever? It really is an interesting question about when and where AI voices should be used. And if this kicks off and you're now starting to get AI voices as singers and then you combine it with the hologram technology, are we okay with artists creating new albums when they're gone? I don't think so.
0: It's Max Mornings with Oz.

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1: Good morning, I'm Martin Vanderwood. Prime Minister Mark Carney is expected to announce today which company is going to build Canada's next fleet of submarines. The choice is between Germany's ThyssenKrupp Marine Systems and South Korea's Hanwha Ocean. The Royal Canadian Navy plans to buy 12 submarines in a program worth up to $100 billion over their lifetime. Both firms have included sweeteners in their bids with promises of Canadian jobs and investments in Canadian industries and infrastructure. Highway 11 was shut down for several hours yesterday afternoon north of Barrie because of a crash. A school bus and an SUV collided between lines 2 and 3 of Oromandante, forcing the OPP to block traffic in both directions. The bus was carrying kids and adults to summer camp. Police say there were some minor injuries, but nobody required a trip to the hospital. No injuries have been reported after 20 cars left the tracks north of Montreal. The derailment along the CN tracks happened yesterday afternoon. About 200 homes in the area were evacuated. Transport Canada is investigating. A Delta Airlines flight landed safely in Chicago after it was hit by fireworks during its final approach Saturday night. The Airbus A319, carrying about 50 passengers and 6 crew members from Atlanta, reportedly hit a firework at about 200 feet above the ground. Nobody was injured, and police say the aircraft sustained only minor paint damage. Aviation authorities are investigating. And now sports.
2: Good morning. I'm Fadi Giri, and here's the morning sports. England advanced to the World Cup finals with a 3-2 win over Mexico. The Viking Erle Haaland had a pair of goals in Norway's 2-1 win over Brazil. Norway will face England in the quarters. The round of 16 continues today with Portugal taking on Spain and the United States facing Belgium. The Toronto Blue Jays failed to get a run in 2 straight games. They dropped their final game against the Mariners last night 4-0. Toronto continues their 6-game road trip today against San Francisco. CFL veteran quarterback Zach Collaros and Beau Levi Mitchell were both knocked out of last night's match in Hamilton between the Ticats and the Winnipeg Blue Bombers. The Bombers would take that game 14-13. Canada's Félix Auger-Aliassime defeated Spain's Alejandro Davidovich Fokina to advance to Wimbledon's quarterfinals. Summer McIntosh broke the women's 200-meter butterfly world record at the Canadian swim trials. The Dallas Wings dropped the Toronto Tempo 89-76 in WNBA play. And Chris Goddard Cup captured the PGA John Deere Classic.
1: The forecast for Orillia, Barrie, and Muskoka. Sunshine and breezy today, a high near 28. A few clouds tonight, a low near 15. Sunshine and 28 for both tomorrow and Wednesday as well.
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0: Oz. The hottest thing for criminals right now is AI data centres. The AI gold rush has created an unexpected crime wave, and that is organised thieves targeting data centres. One recent Chicago investigation, cops found two stolen trailers containing $1.3 million worth of equipment, roughly $300,000 worth of copper wire, and $1 million worth of data center technologies. Investigators from Alabama and Florida are also jumping in, saying that copper is the number one thing the thieves are after. That's what is attracting them. And data centers are using a huge amount of copper wire and electrical wiring. U.S. Department of Homeland Security stepped in, and they're saying this could cost $35 billion in losses this year. Forget robbing a bank. Apparently the hottest score of 2026 is ChatGPT's next home.
1: The good news is Oz is only on till 10, so we'll be done this thing in no time. The bad news is it's not 10 yet. It's Oz.
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1: The hottest thing for criminals right now is AI data centers. The AI gold rush has created an unexpected crime wave, and that is organized thieves targeting data centers. One recent Chicago investigation, cops found two stolen trailers containing $1.3 million worth of equipment, roughly $300,000 worth of copper wire, and $1 million worth of data center technologies. Investigators from Alabama and Florida are also jumping in, saying that copper is the number one thing the thieves are after. That's what is attracting them. And data centers are using a huge amount of copper wire and electrical wiring. U.S. Department of Homeland Security stepped in, and they're saying this could cost $35 billion in losses this year. Forget robbing a bank. Apparently, the hottest score of 2026 is ChatGPT's next home.
0: The good news is Oz is only on till 10, so we'll be done this thing in no time. The bad news is it's not 10 yet. It's Oz on Max.

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5: Sunshine and breezy today, a high near 28, a few clouds tonight, a low near 15. Sunshine and 28 for both tomorrow and Wednesday as well.

0: How would you like to head up to Tall Pines Music Fest? That's happening in Gravenhurst, July 17th and 18th. You can see Paul Langlois. You can see the Tea Party. You can see Hawksley Workmen. The odds. I want to make sure that you get to a concert this year. All you got to do, just text in and say, I'd love to go to Tall Pines. I would love to go to Tall Pines. All you got to write. And what I'll do is call you. I'll put every single person that texts in, I want to go to Tall Pines, in the draw, and in about 10 minutes, I'll draw a winner. Send a text, get in the draw, 705-326-8989.
1: 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The bad news is it's not 10 yet. It's Oz on Max.

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1: Good morning, I'm Martin Vanderwood. Prime Minister Mark Carney is expected to announce today which company is going to build Canada's next fleet of submarines. The choice is between Germany's ThyssenKrupp Marine Systems and South Korea's Hanwha Ocean. The Royal Canadian Navy plans to buy 12 submarines in a program worth up to $100 billion over their lifetime. Both firms have included sweeteners in their bids with promises of Canadian jobs and investments in Canadian industries and infrastructure. Highway 11 was shut down for several hours yesterday afternoon north of Barrie because of a crash. A school bus and an SUV collided between lines 2 and 3 of Oromandante, forcing the OPP to block traffic in both directions. The bus was carrying kids and adults to summer camp. Police say there were some minor injuries, but nobody required a trip to the hospital. No injuries have been reported after 20 cars left the tracks north of Montreal. The derailment along the CN tracks happened yesterday afternoon. About 200 homes in the area were evacuated. Transport Canada is investigating. Last week was hot across our region, but it was record-breaking in the Arctic. Environment Canada says McCreary, Manitoba, hit 29.9 degrees on Saturday, while the Sax Harbour Airport in the Northwest Territories reached almost 30 degrees. Record-breaking highs were also set in several communities in Nunavut and Newfoundland. And now sports.
2: Good morning. I'm Fadi Giri, and here's the morning sports. England advanced to the World Cup finals with a 3-2 win over Mexico. The Viking Erling Haaland had a pair of goals in Norway's 2-1 win over Brazil. Norway will face England in the quarters. The round of 16 continues today with Portugal taking on Spain and the United States facing Belgium. The Toronto Blue Jays failed to get a run in two straight games. They dropped their final game against the Mariners last night 4-0. Toronto continues their six-game road trip today against San Francisco. CFL veteran quarterback Zach Collaros and Beau Levi Mitchell were both knocked out of last night's match in Hamilton between the Ticats and the Winnipeg Blue Bombers. The Bombers would take that game 14-13. Canada's Félix Auger-Aliassime defeated Spain's Alejandro Davidovich-Fokina to advance to Wimbledon's quarterfinals. Summer McIntosh broke the women's 200-meter butterfly world record at the Canadian swim trials. The Dallas Wings dropped the Toronto Tempo 89-76 in WNBA play. And Chris Goddard Cup captured the PGA John Deere Classic.
1: The forecast for Orillia, Barrie, and Muskoka. Sunshine and breezy today, a high near 28, a few clouds tonight, a low near 15. Sunshine and 28 for both tomorrow and Wednesday as well.
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2: 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Is that Frank?
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2: 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How are you, buddy?
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2: Hey, reason for the call, just letting you know you've won a pair of passes to Tall Pines Music Fest.
1: Excellent. Fantastic.
2: That means you get to see Paul Langlois.
1: Yes.
2: Hoxley Workman.
1: The odds.
2: The odds. And can you name the last one? The Tea Party.
1: Tea Party, yes.
2: I won't leave you hanging, Frank. Congratulations, man. You're off to the show.
1: Thank you very much, Oz. I do appreciate it, and I listen to you every morning.
2: Oh, you're a gentleman and a scholar, sir.
1: Thank you.
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1: Joining me on the phone this morning is a lovely lady who has actually played Spins and Needles before and won. So I am coming back with a vengeance. Both Risha and I bring in a vinyl album. You decide on which one gets played. Good morning, Risha.
2: Good morning.
1: How are you?
2: I'm well, thank you. How are you?
1: You're good. You're coming in as the defending champion this morning.
2: I am, yes.
1: Right, so you've got a lot to lose.
2: Yeah, I'm feeling good.
1: All right. What did you bring in?
2: I brought in Fireworks from the Tragically Hip. Ooh. On the Phantom Power album.
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1: Not a bad strategy considering that Paul Langwaar is coming to the community very soon for Tall Pines Music Fest.
2: Right?
1: Yeah,
2: I was thinking.
1: Mm-hmm. This morning I brought an Odelay by Beck, and I'm going for a track that's not played enough. Track 8, Where It's At.
2: Not played enough, eh?
1: Not played enough, in my opinion. This morning, if you'd like to vote for my underplayed track, you can vote to Oz. This morning, if you'd like to vote for my underplayed track, you can vote to Oz. Just text Oz to 705-326-8989. 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
6: Sunshine and breezy today, a high near 28, a few clouds tonight, a low near 15. Sunshine and 28 for both tomorrow and Wednesday as well.

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1: Risha versus Oz this morning on Spins and Needles. The Tragically Hip versus Beck. Risha brought in the Tragically Hip this morning. I brought in Beck. You voted on which one you'd rather listen to. And Risha, the winner?
2: It's me.
1: Is it?
2: I win again.
1: Wow.
2: Undefeated.
1: Yeah, there you go. Congratulations. Enjoy it while you've got it.
2: I'll be back.
1: I hope so, because I want my title back.
2: Here's the Tragically Hip, Fireworks from Phantom Power on Spins and Needles.

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The right side of our brain is called Max FM. Aurelia, Barrie, Muskoka.

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More than just a place where Toronto throws its giant concerts. They have small concerts too. Not financially lucrative concerts. 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
1: Good morning, I'm Martin Vanderwood. Prime Minister Mark Carney is expected to announce today which company is going to build Canada's next fleet of submarines. The choice is between Germany's ThyssenKrupp Marine Systems and South Korea's Hanwha Ocean. The Royal Canadian Navy plans to buy 12 submarines in a program worth up to $100 billion over their lifetime. Both firms have included sweeteners in their bids with promises of Canadian jobs and investments in Canadian industries and infrastructure. Highway 11 was shut down for several hours yesterday afternoon north of Barrie because of a crash. A school bus and an SUV collided between lines 2 and 3 of Oromarante, forcing the OPP to block traffic in both directions. The bus was carrying kids and adults to summer camp. Police say there were some minor injuries, but nobody required a trip to the hospital. No injuries have been reported after 20 cars left the tracks north of Montreal. The derailment along the CN tracks happened yesterday afternoon. About 200 homes in the area were evacuated. Transport Canada is investigating. A Delta Airlines flight landed safely in Chicago after it was hit by fireworks during its final approach Saturday night. The Airbus A319, carrying about 50 passengers and 6 crew members from Atlanta, reportedly hit a firework at about 200 feet above the ground. Nobody was injured, and police say the aircraft sustained only minor paint damage. Aviation authorities are investigating. And now sports.
2: Good morning. I'm Fadi Giri, and here's the morning sports. England advanced to the World Cup finals with a 3-2 win over Mexico. The Viking Erling Haaland had a pair of goals in Norway's 2-1 win over Brazil. Norway will face England in the quarters. The round of 16 continues today with Portugal taking on Spain and the United States facing Belgium. The Toronto Blue Jays failed to get a run in 2 straight games. They dropped their final game against the Mariners last night 4-0. Toronto continues their 6-game road trip today against San Francisco. CFL veteran quarterback Zach Collaros and Beau Levi Mitchell were both knocked out of last night's match in Hamilton between the Ticats and the Winnipeg Blue Bombers. The Bombers would take that game 14-13. Canada's Félix Auger-Aliassime defeated Spain's Alejandro Davidovich Fokina to advance to Wimbledon's quarterfinals. Summer McIntosh broke the women's 200-meter butterfly world record at the Canadian swim trials. The Dallas Wings dropped the Toronto Tempo 89-76 in WNBA play. And Chris Goddard Cup captured the PGA John Deere Classic.
1: The forecast for Orillia, Barrie, and Muskoka. Sunshine and breezy today, a high near 28. A few clouds tonight, a low near 15. Sunshine and 28 for both tomorrow and Wednesday as well.
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0: This morning on the Text Confessional, somebody writes, as a middle-aged, large-breasted woman, I've discovered I can cut down trips to the kitchen by carrying a cup of tea in my hand and putting my phone under one breast and a packet of Nymo bars under the other. They are held in place quite securely. Do they melt, though, the Nymo bars? Is there too much heat there? I don't have a way of carrying things like that. I really don't. I'd have to put it under my armpit. I do find myself carrying things under my armpit all the time, though. You've basically become a one-woman utility belt.
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0: Max Mornings with Oz.
1: Stirred up the hornet's nest, which is using AI to recreate deceased performers' voices. Netflix has got permission from Gene Wilder's estate to use his voice in a new TV show that they're performing called The Golden Ticket. It's basically Willy Wonka and the Chocolate Factory, but it sees contestants compete in Wonka-inspired challenges inside a fantastical chocolate factory. They're using AI to generate Wilder's iconic narration, guiding viewers through the game. Obviously, Gene Wilder passed away 10 years ago at age 83, but recently Netflix has paid his estate to let him use the voice. I don't know how I feel about this. Does this mean that we're now moving forward, we're just going to use deceased people because they're going to be cheaper? Like, if Gene Wilder was still alive, would he be paid more? Would the estate be paid more? Does that mean a new young actor who wants a chance is not going to get it because we're just going to keep using Gene Wilder forever? It really is an interesting question about when and where AI voices should be used. And if this kicks off and you're now starting to get AI voices as singers and then you combine it with the hologram technology, are we okay with artists creating new albums when they're gone? I don't think so.
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4: Sunshine and breezy today, a high near 28, a few clouds tonight, a low near 15. Sunshine and 28 for both tomorrow and Wednesday as well.

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1: Just when you thought that 2026 couldn't get any weirder, the fastest growing kink of 2026 is fart fetishes. Fart fetish content. This is people going online to adult platforms and searching out fart fetish content. It can't get any stranger. Industry analysts say the growth reflects the broader trend towards highly specific niche content. Like, really, it's at the point where I'm thinking about releasing fart content because that's where the money is these days. Feet and farts. While it may sound bizarre to some people, psychologists note that fetishes are incredibly diverse and niche interests have always existed. It's just now you can have them on the internet and you can pay for them for a monthly subscription. You don't need to go to the far corners of the internet any longer. This is just proof that on the internet, there's a fan club for everything.
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1: The hottest thing for criminals right now is AI data centers. The AI gold rush has created an unexpected crime wave, and that is organized thieves targeting data centers. One recent Chicago investigation, cops found two stolen trailers containing $1.3 million worth of equipment, roughly $300,000 worth of copper wire, and $1 million worth of data center technologies. Investigators from Alabama and Florida are also jumping in, saying that copper is the number one thing the thieves are after. That's what is attracting them. And data centers are using a huge amount of copper wire and electrical wiring. U.S. Department of Homeland Security stepped in, and they're saying this could cost $35 billion in losses this year. Forget robbing a bank. Apparently, the hottest score of 2026 is ChatGPT's next home.
0: The good news is Oz is only on till 10, so we'll be done this thing in no time. The bad news is it's not 10 yet. It's Oz on Max.

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1: Good morning, I'm Martin Vanderwood. Prime Minister Mark Carney is expected to announce today which company is going to build Canada's next fleet of submarines. The choice is between Germany's ThyssenKrupp Marine Systems and South Korea's Hanwha Ocean. The Royal Canadian Navy plans to buy 12 submarines in a program worth up to $100 billion over their lifetime. Both firms have included sweeteners in their bids with promises of Canadian jobs and investments in Canadian industries and infrastructure. Highway 11 was shut down for several hours yesterday afternoon north of Barrie because of a crash. A school bus and an SUV collided between lines 2 and 3 of Oromadante, forcing the OPP to block traffic in both directions. The bus was carrying kids and adults to summer camp. Police say there were some minor injuries, but nobody required a trip to the hospital. No injuries have been reported after 20 cars left the tracks north of Montreal. The derailment along the CN tracks happened yesterday afternoon. About 200 homes in the area were evacuated. Transport Canada is investigating. Last week was hot across our region, but it was record-breaking in the Arctic. Environment Canada says McCreary, Manitoba, hit 29.9 degrees on Saturday, while the Sax Harbour Airport in the Northwest Territories reached almost 30 degrees. Record-breaking highs were also set in several communities in Nunavut and Newfoundland. And now sports.
2: Good morning. I'm Fadi Giri, and here's the morning sports. England advanced to the World Cup finals with a 3-2 win over Mexico. The Viking Erle Haaland had a pair of goals in Norway's 2-1 win over Brazil. Norway will face England in the quarters. The round of 16 continues today with Portugal taking on Spain and the United States facing Belgium. The Toronto Blue Jays failed to get a run in two straight games. They dropped their final game against the Mariners last night 4-0. Toronto continues their six-game road trip today against San Francisco. CFL veteran quarterback Zach Collaros and Bo Levi Mitchell were both knocked out of last night's match in Hamilton between the Ticats and the Winnipeg Blue Bombers. The Bombers would take that game 14-13. Canada's Félix Auger-Aliassime defeated Spain's Alejandro Davidovich Fokina to advance to Wimbledon's quarterfinals. Summer McIntosh broke the women's 200-meter butterfly world record at the Canadian swim trials. The Dallas Wings dropped the Toronto Tempo 89-76 in WNBA play. And Chris Goddard Cup captured the PGA John Deere Classic.
1: The forecast for Orillia, Barrie, and Muskoka. Sunshine and breezy today, a high near 28, a few clouds tonight, a low near 15. Sunshine and 28 for both tomorrow and Wednesday as well.
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0: Yeah, good morning. Is that Frank?
1: It sure is.
0: Frank, it's Oz calling from Max FM. How are you, buddy?
1: Oh, pretty good.
0: Hey, reason for the call, just letting you know you've won a pair of passes to Tall Pines Music Fest.
1: Excellent. Fantastic.
0: That means you get to see Paul Langlois.
1: Yes.
0: Hoxley Workmen.
1: The Odds.
0: The Odds. And can you name the last one? The Tea Party.
1: Tea Party, yes.
0: I won't leave you hanging, Frank. Congratulations, man. You're off to the show.
1: Thank you very much, Oz. I do appreciate it, and I listen to you every morning.
0: Oh, you're a gentleman and a scholar, sir.
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8: Sunshine and breezy today, a high near 28, a few clouds tonight, a low near 15. Sunshine and 28 for both tomorrow and Wednesday as well.

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1: On the show this morning, Frank won tickets to go to Tall Pines Music Fest. We chatted about the most recent online content fetish, and that is the fart fetish. A rising number of people are into farts. Not me. I want nothing to do with them. I guess there's a big difference between watching them on a computer and watching them in real life, though, isn't there? Until computers have some sort of scent mechanism. We also chatted about how the biggest sort of theft going on in America right now is AI data centers, and that is people breaking in and stealing millions of dollars worth of copper wire. The US Department of Homeland Security has come out and said $35 billion of losses this year. AI infrastructure quickly becoming the hottest new thing, both for criminals and investors.
0: It's Max Mornings with Oz.

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0: best known for fight steering deer season. 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
2: We just heard from Mono Ales and Wolf Alice before that. And it's Jules filling in for Bruffer all week while he is off doing Bruff stuff. I got Black Pistol Fire coming your way after Bloodhound Gang. And this one from Weezer off the Blue album. My name is Jonas on Max.

0: 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Can you suffer from too much rougher?
1: All right, guys, 2 weeks away. Well, just over 2 weeks away to the Tall Pines Music and Arts Festival happening in Gravenhurst. So we have got July 17th and 18th. Headliners, Paul Langlois, Hoxley Workman, The Odds, and Saturday we've got the Tea Party. If you haven't got your tickets yet, I don't know what you're waiting for. But there's a chance you might be able to win your way to Tall Pines. Just listen to Oz in the mornings and Remy in the afternoons, all right? So do that all this week and next week, and you might win yourself your own way in. I got stuff from Valley right after Everlast, What It's Like on Max FM.

0: 89.1 Max FM, the only alternative for Aurelia, a town of skeptics. Oh, really? You think so? As he brought his frothy beer mug to his lips, raises a dubious and uncertain eyebrow, skeptical. Abso-freaking-lutely. 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

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It's Jules hanging out with you this week. I'm in for Bruffer, and we've got some broken social scene coming your way after Cage the Elephant. Here is Shake Me Down on your Alternative North.

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3: We just heard from Broken Social Scene, and they've just released a new 12-track album called Remember the Humans. So it features the core members of the band from the beginning and also features some vocal collaborations. So that is something you're, if that's something you're into, then grab that album and also features some vocal collaborations. So that is something you're, if that's something you're into, then grab that album. It just came out. I've got something from Colorado right after.

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1: Was it good for you?
0: Yeah, I just need a little breather right now. More music on Max in just a few.
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6: Sunshine and breezy today, a high near 28, a few clouds tonight, a low near 15. Sunshine and 28 for both tomorrow and Wednesday as well.

89.1 Max FM, Shockwave, courtesy of Liam Gallagher. And that new Oasis documentary, which is all about the reunion tour that happened in 2025. And also, it has the very first interview with both brothers talking about how they actually decided to go ahead and do this reunion tour. That is all part of this documentary, and that will be out at the beginning of August. I've got Metric coming your way now. Here is Breathing Underwater on Max FM.

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2: Okay, so apparently playing board games can reduce your risk of dementia. So games like Monopoly, Scrabble, and Risk, those board games keep your brain healthy as we age. So it protects your brain from cognitive decline and reduces your risk of all those neural diseases such as dementia, which is awesome because I do love games. However, I don't know about you, but games like Monopoly and Scrabble kind of make me want to flip the game board off the table sometimes. So I feel like it will save my brain, but give me a heart attack at the same time. So pick your games wisely, I say. I got Our Lady Peace coming your way right after some Red Hot Chili Peppers with Tell Me Baby on Max.

89.1 Max FM, Our Lady Peace, Automatic Flowers off of the Clumsy album. One of my favorite songs off that album, I think. Well, it's Jules hanging out with you today and all week. I am in for Bruff stuff while he is on vacay doing whatever Bruffer does. I got stuff from Boy Golden coming at you after Gorillaz, 19 to 2000 on Max. FM.

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0: Brumper's Way or the Highway, or to the bar. 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
1: Okay, so I was talking about how Canada Day, which was last Wednesday, I actually had a gig out in Georgina at The Rock, and it got canceled because that massive storm that went through everywhere really, really nailed Georgina, especially at the Rock Civic Center there, where a mini burst tornado went through, ripped up all of the tents, just flew them and threw them across the whole field and the stage. My poor guys at Rena Stage and my buddy Matt that was running that entertainment event, I feel so bad because that stage lifted off the ground, everything was flying off of it, and they obviously had to cancel. So this sucks if you have gear on that stage. So I did speak with him, and he kind of put industrial fans on all his equipment. In the basement for like 3 days straight, and it looks like

0: 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Back in two.
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3: Sunshine and breezy today, a high near 28, a few clouds tonight, a low near 15. Sunshine and 28 for both tomorrow and Wednesday as well.

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33% of everything you own? 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Aurelia, Barry, Muskoka.

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1: All right, we heard from Conroe and Linkin Park before that. I've got Last Dinner Party on the way after some Wolf Mother with Woman on Max.

89.1 Max FM, the alternative for Muskoka. And don't dare say the Muskokas. They'll cut you for it. 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
1: Good afternoon, I'm Martin Vanderwit. The official announcement is being made in Halifax later this afternoon, but sources in Ottawa say Canada will buy a dozen new submarines from a German company. Both CTV and the Globe and Mail report the German bid was chosen over a competing proposal from a South Korean manufacturer. The purchase is worth $12 billion, but the package also includes decades of maintenance, which increases its value to about $100 billion. The new subs are meant to replace Canada's four British-made submarines, which have been plagued with problems since they were purchased used back in 1998. An overnight crash in South End Barrie has left an 80-year-old man in hospital with serious injuries. City police say it happened at Dean Avenue and Country Lane. The investigation is ongoing. Highway 11 was shut down for several hours yesterday afternoon north of Barrie after a crash. A school bus and an SUV collided between lines 2 and 3 of Oromodonte, forcing the OPP to block traffic in both directions. The bus was carrying kids and adults to summer camp. Police say there were some minor injuries, but nobody required a trip to the hospital. A Barrie man has been charged after police followed up on a report of child sexual abuse and exploitation content being uploaded. Investigators say they received information from the National Center for Missing and Exploited Children. Officers carried out a search last month and seized several electronic devices. A 39-year-old suspect has been charged. Prince Harry will not stay at Buckingham Palace during his visit to Britain this week. The BBC says Harry did not respond to the offer of accommodation by the deadline, so it was withdrawn. Harry is visiting London and Birmingham for charity engagements, and there's been speculation he might spend time with his father. But the visit has also sparked controversy over security. British authorities say Harry is not entitled to blanket protection because he is no longer a working member of the royal family. In sports at the World Cup, the round of 16 continues today with Portugal taking on Spain and the U.S. faces Belgium. In baseball, the Toronto Blue Jays are looking to score their first run in two games tonight when they begin a road series against the San Francisco Giants. The forecast for Orillia, Barrie, and Muskoka: sunshine and breezy this afternoon, temperatures around 28. Overnight, a few clouds, a low near 15. Sunny and 28 for tomorrow and Wednesday as well.
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0: Bruff right out. Yeah, it'll be like you never heard him talk.
1: All right, it is Monday night, and if you like your music a little heavier, you are in luck, because every Monday night at 9 p.m. right here on Max FM, we've got host Dave Sheldon. 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

The Watchmen with Stereo, and it is Jules hanging out with you today and all week in for Rough Stuff. I got Royal Tusk on the way after, why not, some Bad Religion, all right, for your Monday. Here it is on Max.

0: Wow, yeah. All right, I can see what you're talking about there. Wow, yeah. All right, I can see what you're talking about there. Well, you know what? That'll bruff right out.
1: So the killer's

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5: Sunshine and breezy this afternoon. Temperatures around 28. Overnight, a few clouds, a low near 15. Sunny and 28 for tomorrow and Wednesday as well.

0: 89.1 Max FM, Queens of the Stone Age, the lost art of keeping a secret. All right, Jules hanging out with you for about another hour in a bit. I'm going to play you some Cypress Hill right now for your Monday Rock Superstar on Max.
1: Got a lot of sharks out there trying to take a bite of something. What's hot? A lot of chameleons out there trying to change up anytime something new comes along. Everybody wants a bite. Don't happen overnight.

people see Rockstar, you know what I'm saying? But you still trying to get out and work like everybody else, you know? You know, it's a fun job, but it's still a job, you know? Save your money, man. Save your money, too. 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I know this. It'll be a flip side to what you did. Somebody else trying to spin off like some, you know, Siri.

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1: All right, we just heard from Eminem. Yeah, why not though, right? And the newest from Pretty Reckless before that. I got Monsters and Men coming your way after an oldie from Finger 11. I love this one. Here is Quicksand on Max.

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1: So does anyone else just hate making plans? Because if I don't end up going, then I look like the rude person. And if I do go, then I'm sure I'm going to do the old, you know, Irish goodbye. So now I've decided to just never do a full commitment, okay? And this is advice that I'm giving out to you guys as well. Say things like, maybe I'll check my schedule or I'll do my best to make this. And feel free to use this, okay? So instead of an Irish goodbye, you know, sometimes you do an Irish hello where you just don't show up at all. And that's also a new thing that's happening, all right? Don't feel bad. Be honest with yourself. All right, I've got Moist coming up right after Weezer with The End of Game on Max FM.

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reminding you guys again that Tall Pines Music and Arts Festival is just around the corner. Grab your weekend passes, and if you want a massive discount, I'm going to help you do that, all right? All you got to do is put in the promo code MAX891, and you're going to get like almost 50% off, which is a pretty huge price decrease, because we want to take care of you guys, all right? And also, on top of that, if you think, you know what, maybe Max FM will give out tickets, you're also right. Make sure you're listening to Oz in the mornings and Remy in the afternoons for this week and next week, and you might just win your way into Tall Pines. I've got Mono Wales on deck after Jane's Addiction with Mountain Song on Max FM.

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6: Sunshine and breezy this afternoon, temperatures around 28. Overnight, a few clouds, a low near 15. Sunny and 28 for tomorrow and Wednesday as well.

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All right, well, it's been a slice, kids, but I'm going to put an egg in my shoe and beat it. I will be back tomorrow, but I'm going to leave you with something from Ace and Abby. 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

0: His name is Remy. 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And he's on Max.
1: So I finally decided to tattoo my neck. I already had like one tattoo on my head before, but it's kind of faded into just a blob, which is why I don't go for like the hyper detail in small areas anymore. If I'm going to do something detailed, it's going to be fairly big. And this is fairly detailed and fairly big all at the same time. It sits behind my ear and kind of half on my neck, half on my head. It's a punk rock skull with a mohawk on it. Very similar to the Exploited band logo, if you know what that looks like. I was not what I would say concerned with the pain walking into it. I was more curious. I like to know what I'm getting into. I've definitely had some sensitive areas tattooed, and I'm very surprised. After some research, I was expecting it to be not so nice, and like none of it tickles, obviously, right? But like out of 10, you know, where knees, elbows, ribcage, stomach, that's bordering on a 10, I'd give it like a 3. It was pretty mellow. But very happy with the work. Very happy with the work. Shout out to my buddy Taz at Select Your Ink Tattoo in Alliston. Check him out on social media. Give him a follow. Also the guy that sponsored the Father's Day giveaway. And you may hear some stuff coming up from them soon. Linkin Park on Max FM.

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1: Tall Pines 2026 is very, very quickly upon us. Next weekend, all the bands will be hitting the stage in Gravenhurst. We're going to see Paul Langlois and Hoxley Workman headlining Friday night together, the Tea Party and the Odds together on stage Saturday, plus a ton of other bands backing them up, including our Battle for the Big Stage winner, Taming Sorry. If you want to go check out the festival, shoot me a text with the keywords Tall Pines. Let me know you want to go, and maybe we will just hook you up with some tickets. That's 705-326-8989 to shoot the text to. Right now, Blink-182, All the Small Things, right here on the Alternative North.

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5: Sunshine and breezy this afternoon, temperatures around 28. Overnight, a few clouds, a low near 15. Sunny and 28 for tomorrow and Wednesday as well.

monster truck, old train. We got a lost track coming a few minutes after three. Stick around right now. Mother, mother, let's fall in love. My name is Remy Smith, and you are listening to the Alternative North 89.1 Max FM.

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0: If you run our plates, you'll see that we are listed as CISO. But listen, our cool guy name is Max. Aurelio Barry Muskoka.
1: Reluctantly crouched at the starting line. 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
1: It's time for the Monday 3 o'clock Lost Track, and today's tune was actually inspired by my weekend. I mentioned earlier that I got a new tattoo over the weekend behind my ear on my head and neck kind of area, and it's a reworked design of an album cover from this band here. They emerged out of Edinburgh, Scotland back in 1980. This punk outfit became one of the most uncompromising voices in hardcore, built on fast, chaotic music and an open rejection on authority and political systems. One of their most early and direct statements appears on the album Punk's Not Dead that came out in 1981. The track is exactly what it sounds like, a blunt declaration of rejecting government control and embracing anarchy as a way of life. It is delivered with raw, shouted vocals over breakneck punk riffs, capturing the frustration and anti-establishment energy that defined the UK and North America's hardcore scene. It became a staple of their early live shows, often turning crowds into full-speed chaos. It helped cement the band's reputation as one of the most extreme forces in the first wave of punk rock. This is The Exploited with I Believe in Anarchy. For your Monday Lost Track on the Alternative North, 89.1 Max FM.
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4: A mayor in Mexico is finding herself in a whole lot of trouble after being kidnapped. I guess she was kidnapped by people in a very public place, grabbed, thrown into the back of the vehicle, and carted away. The kidnappers demanded a ransom of 40 million pesos to release her, and that works out to be about $2.5 million or so. Long story short, they did some investigating, tracked down the kidnappers, the police arrested them, and then later found out that they were actually hired by the mayor's husband and his brothers to kidnap her for that ransom, and the entire scheme was to cover up the 10 million pesos that she had already embezzled from the city's treasury. Long story short, she is finding herself in a whole lot of trouble, being charged with embezzlement as well as fraud with that whole fake kidnapping thing. Time to cut your losses and run. 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

Stars Take Me to the Riot. We got Arkells coming up right now. It's Faith No More Epic. My name is Remy Smith, and you are listening to the Alternative North 89.1 Max FM.

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1: Talking about this Mexican mayor who got busted faking her own kidnapping in an attempt to cover up the embezzlement she'd been doing with her city for God knows how long to accumulate the amount of money that she took away. I'm just thinking more about this and like on an everyday type of scale, right? Like I think if something like this would work for, you know, credit card debt. I think in this economy, a lot of us are looking at those credit card statements and wondering how we're ever going to get the balance back down to zero. And I think if something like this would work for that, we'd be seeing stuff like this far more often than we do right now. It's Nirvana, probably my favorite Nirvana tune, by the way, Penny Royalty on Max FM.

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4: Sunshine and breezy this afternoon. Temperatures around 28. Overnight, a few clouds, a low near 15. Sunny and 28 for tomorrow and Wednesday as well.

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CISO is a funny way of telling the government we are Max FM. Here's another thing we call the government. A bunch of but we are only when we're just with ourselves. Not over the radio.

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2: So I was talking about this mayor that got busted faking her kidnapping, all in an attempt to cover up an embezzlement scheme she had going on. I said, you know, if only something like this kind of hoax would work for personal debts, you'd see a lot more people doing it. Got a text message in saying, Remy, still waiting for the day where we have the technological apocalypse like I saw on so many movies. Won't somebody just launch an EMP and clear everyone's debt already? I'm ready to live in Mad Max. You and me both. I think a lot of us born in the same era are not overly concerned about a future that is somewhat similar to Mad Max. I think there are those of us who are somewhat looking forward to it. Primus, one known as Big Brown Beaver. And we're the Alternative North.

if it's a large town or a small town, just like

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But you must tell seven friends. 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
1: Good afternoon. I'm Matt Sittler. An overnight crash in South End Barrie has left an 80-year-old man in hospital with serious injuries. City police say it happened at Dean Avenue and Country Lane. The investigation is ongoing. A reminder that lifeguards are now on duty for the season at Gull Lake Rotary Park Beach in Gravenhurst. They'll be guarding Friday to Monday each week from 10 a.m. to 6 p.m. Please keep an eye on gravenhurst.ca and the town's social media channels for any changes to the lifeguard schedule. Highway 11 was shut down for several hours yesterday afternoon north of Barrie after a crash. A school bus and an SUV collided between lines 2 and 3 in Oromadonte, forcing OPP to block traffic in both directions. The bus was carrying kids and adults to a summer camp. Police say there were some minor injuries, but no one required a trip to the hospital. No injuries were reported after 20 train cars left the tracks in Quebec, north of Montreal. The derailment happened yesterday afternoon, and about 200 homes near the tracks were evacuated. Transport Canada's expected to investigate the derailment. And a Delta Airlines flight landed safely in Chicago after being struck by fireworks during its final approach Saturday night. The Airbus A319, carrying 52 passengers and 6 crew members from Atlanta, reportedly hit a firework at about 200 feet above the ground. No one was hurt, and police say the aircraft sustained only minor paint damage. Aviation authorities are investigating. In sports, the Blue Jays play the Giants tonight. Partly cloudy tonight, low near 15. Clearing tomorrow with a high of 29. Sunny on Wednesday with a high of 28, the low near 19.
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1: Rock the Wheel to Rock the Park, our final week giving away tickets to go check out one of three different shows that's playing down in London next weekend. You could be going to see 3 Days Grace headlining, the Lumineers headlining, or Nelly on stage, along with a bunch of other supporting acts that definitely go along with their headliners. If you want in on this contest, shoot a text with the keywords Rock the Wheel to 705-326-8989. Oz will be spinning the wheel one more time this Friday morning, and I will be spinning it one more time in the afternoon come Friday. So get the submissions in while you can. It's Muse, Be With You, and we're the Alternative North 89.1 Max FM.

Metric Combat, baby. We got Tribute to the Hip coming up, but right now, Bush, Glycerine. My name is Remy Smith, and you are listening to the Alternative North 89.1 Max FM.

0: If you could age a human being in an oak barrel, you'd get Remy. 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
1: Another interesting case of embezzlement. This time a bank manager from South Korea that attempted to walk away with $45,000 in cash. And before he did, he decided he was going to replace the missing banknotes with cartoonish play money. And it's absolutely ridiculous. If you can see this image, give it a Google. They're like cartoon caricatures of ducks and stuff on this money. I guess he put it in place to, throw people off the scent and give them enough time to get away. Didn't work. He did get busted, but this is definitely an interesting attempt. Talking about the mayor a little while ago, a bank manager now, makes you wonder how he did get busted, but this is definitely an interesting attempt. Talking about the mayor a little while ago, a bank manager now, makes you wonder how many times people actually do

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5: Sunshine and breezy this afternoon, temperatures around 28. Overnight, a few clouds, a low near 15. Sunny and 28 for tomorrow and Wednesday as well.

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1: We are definitely in the heart of concert season right now. 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

0: Good afternoon. I'm Matt Sittler. An overnight crash in South Enbury has left an 80-year-old man in hospital with serious injuries. City police say it happened at Dean Avenue and Country Lane. The investigation is ongoing. A reminder that lifeguards are now on duty for the season at Gull Lake Rotary Park Beach in Gravenhurst. They'll be guarding Friday to Monday each week from 10 a.m. to 6 p.m. Please keep an eye on gravenhurst.ca and the town's social media channels for any changes to the lifeguard schedule. Highway 11 was shut down for several hours yesterday afternoon north of Barrie after a crash. A school bus and an SUV collided between lines 2 and 3 in Oromadante, forcing OPP to block traffic in both directions. The bus was carrying kids and adults to a summer camp. Police say there were some minor injuries, but no one required a trip to the hospital. No injuries were reported after 20 train cars left the tracks in Quebec, north of Montreal. The derailment happened yesterday afternoon, and about 200 homes near the tracks were evacuated. Transport Canada's expected to investigate the derailment. And a Delta Airlines flight landed safely in Chicago after being struck by fireworks during its final approach Saturday night. The Airbus A319, carrying 52 passengers and 6 crew members from Atlanta, reportedly hit a firework at about 200 feet above the ground. No one was hurt, and police say the aircraft sustained only minor paint damage. Aviation authorities are investigating. In sports, the Blue Jays play the Giants tonight. Partly cloudy tonight, low near 15. Clearing tomorrow with a high of 29. Sunny on Wednesday with a high of 28, the low near 19.
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1: Well, I tried a couple times and could not reach her today. If you know the name Cassie, she is our All Max S Pass winner. Back in the early winter last year, we gave away something we were calling the All Max S Pass for the first time ever, and Cassie was the first winner of this prize. A year's worth of concert tickets, and I'm not even sure how many different shows we have sent her to at this point in time. It's been a lot. It's been a lot, and we've got more to come for Cassie, including the one that I was trying to get a hold of her for today, but couldn't reach her. And a little concerned because she just picks up the phone, but I'm sure she's doing just fine. We will give her a show tomorrow and give her the next set of concert tickets to the next show she was going to go check out. If you want to get in on the All Max S Pass, I think we're going to rerun in this contest every single year. It's pretty cool. Beastie Boys on Max FM.

Mother, Mother, Hayloft 2, Beaches are on deck right now. The Killers, it's Runaways. My name is Remy Smith, and you are listening to the Alternative North 89.1 Max FM.

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2: Earlier in the show, I was saying how over the weekend, I decided to go out for a new tattoo. Tattooed the back of my, well, kind of side of my head and my neck all at the same time. Big skull with a mohawk behind my ear there. And I got to tell you, the second skin drives me so much more crazy than the actual tattoo itself. I heal tattoos pretty okay. The itching phase doesn't usually last for more than maybe a day or two, depending on the area. But the second skin is the absolute worst. And I have learned that on your head is even worse, especially when it borders down to your neck, because, you know, I don't grow a lot of hair on my head, but it does kind of happen in the place where the tattoo is. Plus, my neck grows a little bit of hair as well, and it's kind of tugging. Anytime I move my head, I have a tactile thing, like a grain of sand in my shoe will ruin my entire day. I am the princess and the pea, if you know that fable from when we were younger, and it's kind of like little annoyance attached to my body that I can't escape right now. It's driving me absolutely nuts. How's the pain? Jump around just for fun, right? Right here on the Alternative North 89.1 Max FM.

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As if someone said, hey, wouldn't it be cool if we drove boats to work instead of cars? And then someone else said, let's let that guy make a town. 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

0: you spend it, it will come. 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
4: Sunshine and breezy this afternoon. 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

this world. And that is it for me today. Fatty is going to come in and keep you company throughout the rest of your night. I'm going to leave you with Tea Party, who you can check out live at Tall Pines Festival 2026. They will be headlining Saturday night. This is Temptation. My name is Remy Smith. We are the Alternative North 89.1 Max FM, and we and I will talk again tomorrow.

0: There. Oh, God. I love the smell of 2.5 minutes of commerce. 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
4: Here's another reason Lake Simcoe and Georgian Bay are better than the ocean. In Sydney, Australia, drone patrollers had 73 shark sightings in 2 days near the coast where swimmers could go. And this is why I prefer swimming in Ontario. We only have lakes where the only thing in the water that will hurt you is the looks from other beachgoers because of what you let happen to your body. Here's Stone Temple Pilots.

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1: Good evening. I'm Matt Sittler. With increased traffic on the roads this past week, the OPP were patrolling the roads, trails, and waterways in our communities. During the week, police laid over 19,100 traffic and marine charges, including 412 impaired driving charges and 311 stunt driving charges. Police say safety is everyone's responsibility, whether you're on the roads, the trails, or the waterways. An overnight crash in South End Barrie has left an 80-year-old man in hospital with serious injuries. City police say it happened at Dean Avenue and Country Lane. The investigation is ongoing. A reminder that lifeguards are now on duty for the season at Gull Lake Rotary Park Beach in Gravenhurst. They'll be guarding Friday to Monday each week from 10 a.m. to 6 p.m. Please keep an eye on gravenhurst.ca and the town's social media channels for any changes to the lifeguard schedule. Highway 11 was shut down for several hours yesterday afternoon north of Barrie after a crash. A school bus and an SUV collided between lines 2 and 3 in Oromadante, forcing OPP to block traffic in both directions. The bus was carrying kids and adults to a summer camp. Police say there were some minor injuries, but no one required a trip to the hospital. No injuries were reported after 20 train cars left the tracks in Quebec, north of Montreal. The derailment happened yesterday afternoon and about 200 homes near the tracks were evacuated. Transport Canada's expected to investigate the derailment. And a Delta Airlines flight landed safely in Chicago after being struck by fireworks during its final approach Saturday night. The Airbus A319 carrying 52 passengers and 6 crew members from Atlanta reportedly hit a firework at about 200 feet above the ground. No one was hurt and police say the aircraft sustained only minor paint damage. Aviation authorities are investigating. In sports, the Blue Jays play the Giants tonight. Partly cloudy tonight, low near 15. Clearing tomorrow with a high of 29. Sunny on Wednesday with a high of 28, the low near 19.
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0: Fatty is literally his name. We aren't making a comment on his weight. The man is gorgeous. Fatty on Max.
1: A couple from Penticton, British Columbia just came forward as the winners of the $75 million Lotto Max jackpot from April 7th. Maureen and Daryl S. were the winners. They say they plan to travel to Europe, donate to some charities, and take a cruise around the world. I'd love to travel to Europe. First place I would go is back home to Canada so I can have North American portion sizes. I don't want a European-sized order of French fries. I want an order of fries so big it's called family size. But nobody who orders it has a family. They showed up by themselves, hungry and sad. Here's Sublime. Yeah.

At some point in time. Time. Some band. Band. Somewhere. Where. Recorded a song. And this is that song. Max FM. The alternative.

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It is Fatty with you this evening. It's been over a year now since we got rid of American alcohol at the LCBO, but there is one person who misses American booze in Canada. That person happens to be an American who has to live here. We'll talk more in two songs. First, Garbage, here's Stupid Girl, 89.1 Max FM.

0: 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It's
1: been over a year now since we got rid of American booze, but you know who misses the American alcohol? Americans. Specifically, U.S. Ambassador to Canada, Pete Hextra. He works in Ottawa and says he's hoping to have American booze back at the LCBO by next year's 4th of July. To be fair, there's only one American booze I miss. Pink Whitney. It's a pink lemonade vodka, and I don't even like it, but it's the only thing my nephews will drink before bed. It's like toddlers, am I right? Here's Foster the People.

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4: Partly cloudy tonight, low near 15. Clearing tomorrow with a high of 29. Sunny on Wednesday with a high of 28, the low near 19.

0: 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It is Fatty with you tonight. Got five straight songs coming up with Half Moon Run, Valley, and Red Hot Chili Peppers. Gonna kick things off with Green Day. Here's Basket Case.
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1: 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Here's Gob painted black.

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1: Heads up if you're planning to mail anything to Europe. Canada Post is stopping parcel delivery to a bunch of European countries because of new laws that charge about $3 for low-cost items shipped from outside Europe. Now, if you want to send something to Europe, got to do it the old-fashioned way, by finding someone whose uncle is traveling to your country and asking them to deliver your package and bribing them with a carton of Du Maurier Ultralights and a bottle of Polish potato vodka. Here's Cage the Elephant.

0: 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It is Fatty with you tonight. I'm back from vacation. What? You didn't even notice I was gone? There's a lot of reasons Canada's a lot better than other countries. One of them is places to swim. I'll explain in two songs. First, Nirvana.
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1: Here's another reason Lake Simcoe and Georgian Bay are better than the ocean. Over in Sydney, Australia, drone patrollers had 73 shark sightings in 2 days near the coast where swimmers usually go. Sad thing is, Australia's kind of known for two things: the Sydney Opera House and its beaches. And one of them could kill you while the other one has opera, which will make you want to die. Here's Disturbed, Down with the Sickness.

0: got used to his squeaky sneakers.
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3: Partly cloudy tonight, low near 15. Clearing tomorrow with a high of 29. Sunny on Wednesday with a high of 28, the low near 19.

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Got five straight songs coming up with Blink 182, Our Lady Peace, and Moby. 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